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Top Eddie and the Heartbreakers. You Don't Know How It Feels. And start things out with Into the Great Wide Open. Yes, ladies and gentlemen, we've got to keep this party rolling because here comes Foreigner. It's Jukebox Hero.

0: 105.7 KLZ Easy Windows Classic Rock and Max Volume. Oh, yeah. It's a workhorse free ride, and we got great weather. It's going to warm on up for the weekend. It's going to be very hot and dry come for the 4th of July. So leave the fireworks to the professionals. There's going to be fireworks everywhere. Man, no matter what part of town you are, there's going to be fireworks somewhere near you. Of course, down in South Lake Tahoe, they got the lights on the lake, Star Spangled Sparks over at the Nugget. All throughout town, there's going to be fireworks, so enjoy them. Done by professionals. And the Nugget, they've got a shuttle going on. And it's going to be a lot of fun. Everybody getting together to celebrate America 250. Speaking of America 250, the Summer of Fun is back. And we're giving away trips all over the place. This week, we're giving away a trip to South Dakota. That's where the mountain with the four big heads is. Yeah, Mount Rushmore. And we've got all kinds of trips we're giving away. Be listening for the Summer of Fun sounder. Get yourself qualified for the weekly drawings. Our Lotus radio stations, we're doing that. Yeah, it's going to be good, man. It's going to be a great weekend. Let's have a safe holiday. Like I say, leave the fireworks to the professionals. And maybe you want to become one of the professionals. Maybe that's your life goal. It's like, I want to be the pyrotechnic guy. Well, go down that rabbit hole. Okay? Coming back, we got Eagles, Edgar Winter Group, and Pink Floyd. Right here on KOZZ, it's Reno's Classic Rock.
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3: Those two crashes are still active this hour. Authorities are reporting those at 80 eastbound to go southbound on 580. That puts it on the west side of the Spaghetti Bowl, so be ready for that if the south is your destination. The other crash is on 580 northbound at Neal Road. Be on the lookout for the vehicles on the shoulder there. I just looked at them on the camera, and the shoulder is very narrow there, so be extra watchful as you approach that area. 80 westbound is still buzzing with regular and commercial wheels from USA Parkway to Lockwood. That's a long delay there. Prater Way is loaded with vehicles from El Rancho Drive to Prater Way, and 395 northbound continues to take the cake for the biggest hot spot. That's slowing down significantly from the Spaghetti Bowl up to Park Boulevard. It's not going to clear up until after Lemon Drive.
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6: Hey, Beach Forecaster Irina Plunkett here with your Reno forecast. Tonight, clear skies with breezy winds and a low of 51. Tomorrow kicks off a long string of 80-degree days starting on Wednesday all the way through Friday. The 4th of July also looks beautiful with a high of, get this, 95 degrees. That's your Weather Authority forecast.
0: Hey, it's Max Volume from Butcher Boy. 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

0: 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I'm Max Volume into Workforce Freeway, the Edgar Winter Group, Pink Floyd, and Eagles. So Art Town starts up tomorrow, runs all of July, June. I hardly knew you. It went by so fast. Here comes July, and all of Art Town is all of July. Now, tomorrow, things kick off with a free concert with Smash Mouth, and that's going to be up in Rancho San Rafael. Starting up 7:30. Band at stage 7:30, but get there early. Go have a good time at Rancho San Rafael. Smash Mouth and Art Town 2026. It all started in 1996, and here we are, another year of Art Town and all the different events. 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Some are free, some are very low cost. It's a good time. It's all month long, Art Town. Smash Mouth, San Rafael, Rancho San Rafael in the park tomorrow, 7:30. Get there. It's free. It's going to be a good time. Coming back in a moment, I'm going to keep rolling because we're heading towards the weekend. Twisted Sister and Bad Company on the way right here on KOZZ. 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
2: The city is in all kinds of turmoil and congestion. The good news is that all the crashes have been cleared. Kate's Boogie with a look at this afternoon's traffic. 80 westbound from USA Parkway now to Patrick. That is still full of wheels. Electric Avenue itself is basically slammed from USA Parkway all the way to Venice Drive. It's in the eastbound direction, so it looks like people going to work. Once you get into the city, 80 westbound is full of vehicles between Vista Boulevard and East McCarran. Sparks Boulevard is loaded from the 80 off-ramp all the way up past Bering Boulevard, actually to Shadow Lane now. And a new crash coming in live just as I'm doing this report. 580 southbound, south of South Meadows Parkway. It's a hectic afternoon out there. Be safe.
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You too. Two for Tuesday from You Too. God Part 2 and Sunday Bloody Sunday. I'm Max Volume. 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We get Brian Adams. Summer 69.

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0: 105.7 KSDC Radio's Classic Rock. There's Kiss with Lick It Up. Also had Blue Oyster Cult, Bryan Adams, 2 for Tuesday from U2. It's your Workforce Free Ride. 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
2: Hey, hey, Peach. Forecaster Irina Plunkett here with your Reno forecast. Tonight, clear skies with breezy winds and a low of 51. Tomorrow kicks off a long string of 80-degree days starting on Wednesday all the way through Friday. The 4th of July also looks beautiful with a high of, get this, 95 degrees. That's your Weather Authority forecast.
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0: Doors. I'm going to pop in some KSCC Windows Classic Rock. Max Volume, 2.43, right? We're going to roll out the barrel. Time for a barrel beer. That's right, man. Just have some suds. So I'm going to get on out of here. It's time to turn things over to the king of our kind. It's Alice Cooper. He is in moments. And he's just got the best stories, all right? Tomorrow morning, don't forget that the morning crew, your chance to win tickets to go to the Lake Tahoe Shakespeare Festival this year. Well, they've got Macbeth, they got the Heart of Robin Hood, and so many other things going on. So your chance to win Kevin and Terry. Well, Kevin is on assignment in France. Yeah, it's tomorrow morning. Let's hang out tomorrow. I'm Max Williams saying thank you so much, and see ya.
1: 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I've got Tales from the Attic going back to one of my classic TV appearances. And for You Gotta Love the 80s, it's Pete Townsend going solo. Then I've got Live and Kicking with Bob Seger, Movie Music Madness with some Southern Rock, and an Attic classic from the band. What else are you going to do on a Tuesday night? 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

0: 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More Alice Cooper after this. 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
1: Hey, Alice, I was surprised to hear that you were a fan of Paul Butterfield Blues Band. Growing up in Chicago, they were like blues royalty for my family. My father used to work at Big John's on the north side, where those guys were all regulars and he saw history being made. Did you get to the club back in those days to see them perform? Thanks, Brian. Well, yeah, I've always said Paul Butterfield Blues Band was the best live band I'd ever heard. Mike Bloomfield and Elvin Bishop and Paul Butterfield all in one band, all virtuosos in their instruments. It was pretty hard to beat that band. Well, if you want to tell me your blues-related stories, write to me at alice@alicesattic.com. Here's the funny thing. In our early days, we kind of didn't like the blues. We were much more Yardbirds, Who, Kinks, that kind of thing, till we realized that those bands were born out of the blues. Yardbirds were a rhythm and blues band, only they were electrified and they were a little bit more experimental. And that was our favorite band. So we went back and started understanding the blues a little more. And then finally, when this band came out with their first album and their East West album, I just went, are you kidding? These guys are unbelievable. Then I saw them live at the Fillmore and I just went, okay. That's the best band I've ever heard. Stick around because I've got This Day in Rock coming up right after this.
0: Alice Cooper will be right back with more Insanity after this break.
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0: Good things come to those who wait. So here's more rock on Alice's Attic with Alice Cooper.

This Day in Rock with Alice is coming up, and it's more music right now. It's Alice's Attic with Alice.

0: Someone has to pay for this travesty. 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Next. 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
11: 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Confide in him now, and you shall be rewarded. It's Alice's Attic with Alice Cooper.
12: 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You can do that after my radio show is over. So, big hour ahead of us. Movie Music Madness for some Southern Rock gentlemen, the tales from the attic about one of my classic 70s TV appearances, and finally, rock trivia on a bow and arrow wielding madman from Detroit. But now, let's hear some music.
0: Alice's Attic with Alice Cooper.

Movie Music Madness with Alice is minutes away. And now, it's more rock. It's Alice's Attic with Alice Cooper.

0: We'll be back with more Alice Cooper next. Alice's Attic with Alice Cooper.
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2: The Gong Show was a classic 70s game show, a talent show for amateur performers who are judged by a panel of three celebrities. If any judge found your act sufficiently terrible, they could stop it by striking a large gong. The grand prize was a check for $516.32. Nobody knew why that exact amount. Chuck Barris was one of America's great show producers, because he worked on Mid-America's ridiculousness. And the Gong Show was not for talented people. It was for people who had talent in the weirdest way. And it was a comedy show, certainly a comedy show. And Chuck Barris himself, to me, was the whole show. He was so funny. He also did The Dating Game. And every one of the shows that he did was to embarrass somebody. A brilliant guy, and I love the guy. I was asked to be a guest on the primetime special, but they asked me to perform, so there I was. Alice Cooper on a network TV talent show. What did I do? I put my head in a guillotine. They opened the curtains, and there I was in a guillotine, and I was doing, "Well, I think I'm going out of my head." And then Chuck Barris comes over and he goes, "Oh, Alice, I'm sorry." And he goes like that and chops my head off. I had so much fun on that show. Go and see I rushed home from wherever I was to watch the Gong Show. Well, if you want to smash a gong in my face, drop me a line at alice@aliceisattic.com. Usually that's Glenn Sobel doing that. Rock Trivia is up right after this, so stay right there.
0: Alice will be right back.
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0: 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Alice's Attic with Alice Cooper.
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0: If you're looking for a radio host who plays games with you, you've come to the wrong place. Unless, of course, the game is rock, paper, scissors. Then you can count on our faithful host to choose rock every single time. He's got his microphone on, and his leathers are just back from the cleaners. It's Alice's Attic with Alice Cooper.
5: 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You gotta love the 80s with a song that Pete Townsend dedicated to the Sex Pistols. Then, Hey Stupid with some of humanity's finest. And finally, rock trivia on Rod Stewart in his prime. But now, let's get started with this.
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0: Now on Alice's Attic, a look at people that are strange and often dense, mindless, obtuse, vacuous. In other words, stupid.
1: Ready to fill your brain with stupid? Is there any room in there for more stupid? Here we go. First up, Japan, where a bear threw a man to the ground in Fukushima. The bear had been following the man outside a steel factory and eventually approached the man and threw him. Next, in a reputedly 600-year-old competition, the world champion cheese roller has been unsettled by a German YouTuber. The event takes place from the top of Cooper's Hill, no relation, in Broxworth, Gloucestershire. It involves competitors chasing an 8-pound wheel of cheese rolled down the 900-foot-high, 600-foot-long hill. The grade of the hill is 50%. So once the chase begins, it turns mental and injurious quite quickly. If you catch the cheese or cross the finish line first, you win. Of course, you're going to break every rib in your body, and you're going to probably end up in the hospital for at least 8 months, but you beat the cheese. And last up, we end in Florida. Well, why not? Where police responded to a man acting erratically outside a fast food restaurant. And when they arrived, they found he was wearing nothing but a small G-string while throwing chicken nuggets at passing cars. You'd be surprised how many times this actually happens. Well, I've got some rock trivia coming up after the stupid break, so don't go anywhere. We have people doing that for us, trying to audition for the band.
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0: You're inside Alice's Attic. Your sagacious host could truly benefit from having a yard sale. Who wouldn't be interested in used straitjackets, top hats, guillotines, and leather pants? There's even a lava lamp from his first L.A. apartment. But amongst the flotsam and jetsam of an extraordinarily interesting life are the tantalizing tales that only a Rock and Roll Hall of Famer could deliver. So sit back and enjoy another hour of rock and talk with Alice Cooper.
9: You're back with Alice Cooper on the radio. This show is the result of the tireless efforts of an amazing team of creative and talented people who make it all possible. Just kidding. They're all mental cases. Anyway, this hour, Live and Kicking, will take us to Cobo Hall in Detroit, September 1975, with the man himself, Bob Seger. Then Freaky Facts, and we'll top it off with some rock trivia on a song that Jeff Lynne wrote and recorded in just one day to fill out an album. But now, let's hear some music.
0: Alice's Attic with Alice Cooper.

Elvis will have live and kicking in just a little while. Let's do more rock now. It's Alice's Attic with Alice Cooper.

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1: Time to become a genius. Here we go. You have completely new cells in your body every 7 years. They all move out trying to find better bodies. In 1929, researchers at Princeton University turned a live cat into a telephone. Wait a minute, what? The shortest war in history was the Anglo-Zanzibar War, which lasted 38 minutes. Ronald Reagan was, of course, famous for being an actor and president, but he was also a lifeguard for many years and claimed to have saved 77 people from drowning. All at once. No, he didn't. And finally tonight, Winston Churchill smoked 10 cigars per day. Now, I don't know what he died of, but I'm guessing lung cancer. I'm going to take a quick break, but I'll be right back with some more rock trivia, so stay put.
0: What? You think radio this brilliant is free? We'll be back with more amazing Alice Cooper after the break.
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0: Unlike Elvis, Alice Cooper has not left the building. We'll return with more Genius Radio after this. Alice's Attic with Alice Cooper.
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0: You found your way to a broadcast that captures the very essence of what has made the medium of radio so magical. That's a trusty companion you can count on to entertain and educate with marvelous minutiae that can only come with a storied career such as his.

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And let's do more rock right now. It's Alice's Attic with Alice Cooper.

0: Alice Cooper is coming up next. Alice's Attic with Alice Cooper.
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1: Alice, thanks for keeping the wait staff here at my diner in Flagstaff entertained. There are only so many grilled cheese sandwiches you can eat before you throw up. 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Only when I want a grilled cheese sandwich. 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I drive for 4 hours from Phoenix to get up to Flagstaff. I go to your diner and I eat at least 6 of them. And yes, we do throw up. I'll be back with some more rock trivia after this break.
0: Your teller of Detroit stories, Alice Cooper, will return after these messages.
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0: rolled the stairs back into the ceiling, but he'll be back for you at his abnormal hour tomorrow. Alice's Attic with Alice Cooper.
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2: Hi there, forecaster Anthony Ramos from News 4 here with a look at your Wednesday weather in Reno. The 80s officially made their return on Tuesday, and temperatures will continue to climb throughout the week. Today, expect a forecasted high of 86 degrees with plenty of sunshine. Tonight, it's an overnight low near 55 degrees. Expect westerly winds throughout the day between 5 and 10 miles an hour.
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10: 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I thought it was Friday. I'm like, yeah. Ah, good Wednesday morning. It is the Morning Crew 601. I am Jay Slater. And, well, we have the Summer of Fun Sounder coming up for you. 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You can get qualified for a trip to South Dakota. We also got tickets to the Lake Tahoe Shakespeare Festival. Stupid is stupid does. We got a question and we got all sorts of fun stuff happening. So again, thank you very much for hanging out with us right here on 105.7 KOZZ Reno's Classic Rock.
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0: 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It is the Morning Crew, 6:09. Geddy Lee had to postpone a few Fort Worth, Texas shows due to the fact that he's suffering from bronchitis and laryngitis. So get well soon, Geddy Lee. It is 6:10 on your Wednesday morning. Good Wednesday morning, Terry.
1: Hi, good morning.
0: How are you this morning?
1: I'm actually doing pretty good this morning.
0: Very good. Yeah. I am glad to hear
1: Can't complain.
0: All right. Well, today is...
2: Uh-oh. Guess what day it is?
0: Wednesday.
2: Guess what day it is?
0: It's Wednesday.
2: Huh?
1: You sure?
2: Everybody? Julie, hey, guess what day it is?
0: Wednesday.
2: Oh, come on. I know you can hear me. Mike. What day is it, Mike?
0: Wednesday?
2: Let's Julie. Guess what today is?
3: It's hump day.
2: Hump day?
0: Hump day.
1: You know, they don't give our camel enough respect.
0: No, they really don't. They really, were ignoring them.
1: They really, really just, you know, brush him off.
0: Yeah.
1: I don't like it.
0: Yeah, no. Today's Feed the Camel.
1: Oh, it is.
0: Yeah, Feed the Camel down at the McKinley Arts Center,
1: yeah.
0: Riverside Drive, 925 Riverside Drive. A lot of great food trucks out there. I will be out there today. You got the Food Truck Wednesday happening in South Reno, Cyan Park. So if you are in South Reno, you don't want to make it over to Feed the Camel. Very understandable, especially with today's gas prices. You want to conserve? Well, then hang out in South Reno and check out all the great food trucks at Cyan Park.
1: There you go.
0: Yeah. I'd prefer if you came see me. That's all right.
1: Of course.
0: And let's see. Today is the start of Art Town.
1: It is.
0: Yeah.
1: Smash Mouth tonight.
0: Smash Mouth tonight at Rancho San Rafael Park. So that's going to be a good time. And that is a ticketed event.
1: It is.
0: You do need to purchase tickets for that one.
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0: Okay. All right. And that's where you can get your tickets to see Smash Mouth. So there was a quick question that I had for you, and that is, so a couple weeks ago it was National Egg Day, and we were doing some microwave eggs, and found a pretty cool thing for like a microwave omelet, which was some eggs, a little bit of mayo, and you mix that up, throw it in the microwave for about a minute, and they were fantastic. Put some cheese in there.
1: Yeah, it's really good. Works out well.
0: And then after we did that, I had bought some eggs and the microwave bacon stuff.
1: Oh,
0: the microwave bacon, put that in there, and so I was putting some of those in the omelet. Well, we ran out of eggs, and during the music sweep there, you had mentioned that you wanted
1: to
0: get some eggs.
1: Yeah, absolutely.
0: We need to do that again.
1: Yeah.
0: But at first, you had said, we need to get a 12-pack of eggs. And then you corrected yourself, and you said a dozen eggs. Why do we call it a dozen eggs, but a 12-pack of beer?
1: You know, that's a good question.
0: Why don't we call it a 12-pack of eggs and a dozen beers?
1: I'm going to go pick up a dozen of Buds.
0: Yeah, so
1: it just doesn't
0: right, the
1: hit right.
0: The language, you know, we don't call it a 12-pack of eggs. We call it a dozen.
1: A dozen.
0: Hey, go pick up a dozen eggs.
1: Dozen donuts.
0: A dozen donuts.
1: You don't say not 12-pack of donuts.
0: Right.
1: I mean,
0: but we say an 18-pack of eggs.
1: Yeah, because it's hard to say a dozen and a half.
0: Right. it was just one of those weird things that came to me as you said it. I said, well, why don't we call it?
1: We need to figure this out because it's killing me now. Yeah. That's all I can think of.
0: And you're right. It's a dozen donuts.
1: It is a dozen donuts. So we call it, or a half rack. We say half rack of
0: ribs.
1: Half rack of ribs,
0: right.
1: Or half rack of beer.
0: Right.
1: Or at least that's what.
0: Half rack of beer. I've never heard that.
1: We used to call
0: it a six pack.
1: We used to call a six pack a half rack up in Oregon.
0: Okay.
1: Because it was half of a 12 pack, which is a rack.
0: You Oregon folks are weird.
1: Yeah, well, you know, there's you know, lots of recreational stuff up there.
0: Half rack. Long before it was legal.
1: Oh my God. I have stories off the air, I'll tell you.
0: Maybe we can bring
1: them on. Maybe we can bring them on air. Sure, why not?
0: I'm going to the text line here, 775-737.
1: Statute of limitations has ran out on all of them, so we're good.
0: 699. Let's see what we got here. We got Carrie. Happy hump day. Happy International Joke Day. Yeah, that's today. Yeah.
1: This is right up your alley,
0: today,
1: Carrie.
0: Is July 1st. My teachers told me I'd never amount to much because I procrastinate so much. I told them, just you wait.
1: All right.
0: Oh, man. Eddie says, hey, now you guys are all stars, in reference to the fact that Smash Mouth is going to be here.
1: Yeah.
0: Knock, knock. Who's there? Radio. Radio who? Radio not. Here I come. Thank you. Carrie.
1: Thanks, Carrie.
0: And then Annelle says, good morning. It's hump day, crew. I hope you guys don't have to work on Friday. It's my Friday Eve, Jay. Have a great day, Friday Eve. I just hate that term, Friday Eve.
1: Hey, Friday Eve.
0: Coming up, we got the Summer of Fun Sounder. Qualify for that trip to South Dakota. And then we also have Lake Tahoe Shakespeare Festival tickets. We have a celebrity death to get to. We'll kind of talk about a whole bunch of things. You know, today is July 1st, which means it's the beginning of ice cream month.
1: Oh.
0: Yeah. So we're going to talk some ice cream, too.
1: All right. My blood sugar's raising just talking about it.
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6: The roads are starting off clear. I'm Terry with a look at your morning commute. Your drive through the Truckee Meadows this Wednesday morning is starting off crash and incident free. Although we have our usual hot spots that we're keeping an eye on, like the drive out to USA Parkway, which is still pretty heavy, especially through Sparks between McCarran Boulevard East and Lockwood. Once you hit Lockwood, traffic does level out and is steady all the way out to the Parkway. Your North Valley's commute is flowing well right now on southbound 395 with a few slowdowns near Lemon Drive. Spanish Springs, you're waking up to light traffic on southbound Pyramid Highway with a few slowdowns between Eagle Canyon and Los Altos. I'm Terry with a look at your morning commute.
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8: Hi there, forecaster Anthony Ramos from News 4 here with a look at your Wednesday weather in Reno. The 80s officially made their return on Tuesday, and temperatures will continue to climb throughout the week. Today, expect a forecasted high of 86 degrees with plenty of sunshine. Tonight, it's an overnight low near 55 degrees. Expect westerly winds throughout the day between 5 and 10 miles an hour.
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0: 105.7 KOZZ, Reno's Classic Rock, 628, Wednesday morning. Good Wednesday morning. It's hump day. The morning crew with Kevin and Jay. Kevin's still on vacation. He'll be back shortly, and I will be hanging out with you until that happens. Well, I'll be hanging out with you when he comes back, too. But today we are looking at a high of about 83 degrees, mostly sunny skies, and currently downtown Reno, it is 54. It was a little chilly when I got in the truck to come to work today. I mean, it was probably only about 50 degrees, but man, it just felt cold. I actually put on a long sleeve shirt. The annual increase of the gas tax is set to increase once again today. Starting today, 58 cents of every gallon of gas will go towards funding highway maintenance and construction. That number marks an increase of 1 cent compared to a year ago. Recent projects funded through the tax over the years include the Arlington Bridge replacement and the Mill Street improvements. The Washoe County Sheriff's Office say they are investigating an alleged battery with a deadly weapon incident at the Karis campus in Reno. They say that around 1 p.m. Tuesday, deputies responded after a suspect allegedly stabbed another person. The victim was taken to a local hospital for treatment. The suspect was taken into custody but not identified. And you can join the Northern Nevada Children's Cancer Foundation every Thursday in July at the 395 Craft Beer and Spirits in Golden Valley for the annual Thursdays on the Blacktop Concert Series. This is a lot of fun out there. I have participated the last few years. I don't think any of the dates lined up for me this year to be out there, but man, it's a good time. Some great music. There's going to be raffle prizes, food trucks starting at 6 p.m., live bands from 7 to 10. Proceeds from the raffle and beer truck are donated each week to the NNCCF. This year's music lineup tomorrow will be Whitewater. On July 9th, Ventura Highway. July 16th, Morgan McKenzie. July 23rd, Dakota Wass. And July 30th, Valentine Rodeo. So make sure you get on out there and support the Northern Nevada Children's Cancer Foundation and, of course, a great local beer spot in Golden Valley, the 395.
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0: 6:43, your morning crew, 105.7 KOZZ. Good morning. I am Jay Slater. That would be Terry hanging out with me while Kevin is on vacation. What's up, man?
1: Hi, good morning.
0: Oh, you know, it is a good morning. Got coffee in hand. We got so much going on.
1: Yeah.
0: I just received a text. We got Chase Grodin coming in. He is the senior director of marketing over there at Greater Nevada Field, Marine Oasis. They got a big event happening on Saturday, all in honor of America 250. Yeah. So we're going to talk all about that coming up in the 8 o'clock hour. So we'll move some things around. I was just waiting on confirmation there.
1: And I screwed up.
0: Let's get into that. So last week we were talking about Smash Mouth coming to town, Rancho San Rafael Park. I wasn't sure. I mean, it's all part of Art Town. I wasn't positive if it was a ticketed event or not. And you had told me it was a ticketed event. And then I just confirmed with you again as we were talking about it to begin the show. I said, it's a ticketed event or something like that.
2: Yes, it is. I know all things Art Town, and I talk to their directors, and they're on my community connection show. And then lo and behold,
1: I already took the bullet for it. No, I'm kidding. So it is a free event. I was wrong. I apologize. This is a good thing.
0: Yeah, that's my Kevin right there.
1: It was very good.
0: Thanks.
1: Very good. This is the thing I love about Art Town is they have so many different events. Some of them are ticketed.
0: Yeah.
1: But a lot of them are either really low cost or free. And this is one of the free ones. And this is a big one. This is one kicking off the entire festival at Rancho San Rafael Park tonight.
0: Free show.
1: Free show.
0: At Rancho San Rafael Park.
1: Yeah.
0: Smash Mouth.
1: That was my fault. So yeah, it was my bad, as they say.
0: So here's what you do.
1: Okay.
0: I'm going to give you a little hint. So today is July 1st. It begins Ice Cream Month.
1: Yeah.
0: It is also International Joke Day. Send us a joke if you would like. It's also International Chicken Wing Day.
1: Hey, perfect. Look at you.
0: And it's Hump Day.
1: Hump Day.
0: So here's what you do. You come, feed the camel, grab some wings, and then go up to Rancho San Rafael Park and go see Smash Mouth.
1: Sounds like your night's planned.
0: That sounds like a great Wednesday evening.
1: Take an Uber to Rancho San Rafael and then, and enjoy yourself.
0: Exactly. No, it'll be a good time. I do wish I was able to make it up to that because that'd be a lot of fun.
1: I know, me too. I'd love to go.
0: This is a story right up our alley.
1: Okay.
0: Now, but the question is would you wear this?
1: Oh.
0: There's a new wearable device that tracks you.
1: Okay.
0: Tracks your movements. How often you fart? How often do people fart? A team of scientists built a small wearable device about the size of a nickel that clips onto your underwear and records every time you let one rip.
1: Well, you got to wear underwear first.
0: Would you wear it?
1: Yeah, okay. But I already have one of those. It's called my wife.
0: It says, it may sound funny, but doctors behind the study say it's a serious science because right now there's no baseline for healthy gas levels. One of the doctors says more than 1 in 5 people report experiencing excess intestinal gas. Right now there's no objective measure of whether they're telling the truth or not. The project is now expanding nationwide through something called the Human Flatus Atlas. Just reading what's written there, man. All volunteers need to do is wear the device for 3 days so researchers can gather the data. Early results show a huge range. Now, some people pass gas 4 times a day,
1: okay,
0: and others reach about 175, which breaks down to about every 8 minutes.
1: Wow.
0: Somebody is passing gas.
1: Okay.
0: And then when you're passing gas, more than likely you're going to have to use the restroom and you're out in public. And you go into a public restroom, there's 5 stalls.
1: Okay.
0: There's the one closest to the door, and then the 5th one is the furthest away from the door. Which one are you picking?
1: Oh, I always pick the furthest.
0: You always pick the furthest?
1: Yeah.
0: Okay, well.
1: Or I pick the one that doesn't look like a train spotting map.
0: Right, yeah, exactly. Yeah. Well, in a new poll, 43% of people say they pick number 5. They're going to pick the one furthest away from the entrance. 21% take number 4, which is the next furthest. 19% take number 1, which is the closest to the entrance. 11% take number 2, and finally 6% take the middle one. It's unclear why that is the most unpopular one, but 2 and 4 have a stall on either side, so maybe that's how it plays out.
1: That's the buddy stall.
0: However, you may be interested to find out that in an investigation a while back, they found that the further stalls from the door actually proved to be the dirtiest.
1: Oh, yeah.
0: Because there is more hidden bacteria. That the idea behind that is they are used more frequently. So more people are in that stall, which means they are more dirty and the grossest throughout the day. The 19% who pick stall number one are the lucky winners. That is the cleanest stall in a restroom.
1: The ones who select the middle are just psychopaths. What do they want to do? Hands across America?
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5: New crash east of Sparks. I'm Terry with a look at your morning commute. Nevada State Police are working to clear a new crash on 80 eastbound just east of Vista Boulevard. The far right lane is closed there. This is going to add to an already jam-packed 80 eastbound commute. Once you get past the crash site, traffic does level out and is steady all the way out to the parkway. Spanish Springs, you're waking up to light to moderate traffic on southbound Pyramid Highway with a few slowdowns between Eagle Canyon and Los Altos. Coming out of the North Valleys this morning, 395 southbound is running light to moderate at the moment with a few slowdowns near Clear Acre. I'm Terry with a look at your morning commute.
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0: 97 KOZZ, Reno's Classic Rock. The Summer of Fun Sounder has played. Now we just need caller number 11 at 775-737-5699. Who's this?
1: Oh, nice, man. Yeah, this is Chris.
0: Chris, how you doing?
1: Great, man. Thanks. How are you?
0: I'm doing pretty good. Chris, you are now qualified for the Summer of Fun Week 2 trip to South Dakota. We are going to put you in the drawing, and hopefully yours is the

0: 105.7 KOCZ, Reno's Classic Rock, the Morning Crew, 713. Wednesday morning, hump day. Good morning. It is the Morning Crew with Kevin and Jay. I am Jay. Kevin is out. Terry is in.
1: Good morning.
0: Good morning, my friend. Today is 775-737-5699 is the number to call or text. Brent texted in, and he was talking about the new Washoe County fuel tax. And yes, Brent, I did talk about that a little bit. And, you know, Brent, a little upset. He says our government locally is not helping out people when they need it. They're just going to keep taxing us more and more. And it got me wondering the highest gas taxes in the nation. Mm-hmm. California counties lead the nation. They have the highest gas taxes in the nation, followed by Illinois counties. Illinois features the second highest state gas taxes. And
1: let me guess the third.
0: Okay.
1: New York.
0: New York is a great guess, but you'd be wrong.
1: What?
0: Yeah.
1: Let's see. Georgia.
0: Georgia. Interesting. Okay. No, it's not Georgia.
1: Huh. Well, who could it be?
0: The third highest gas taxes in the nation. Washoe County.
1: What?
0: Oh. There you go. Yeah. So yes, there is a new gas tax. I think it was a couple cents or something like that.
1: But. Yeah, but I mean, but still, at the end of the year, I mean, I don't
0: it
1: know.
0: It all adds up. Yeah. Oh, yeah, I know, because you drive a fancy electric car. Ooh, look at me. I got an electric Mustang. It's got no horsepower because it's electric now.
1: It has horsepower. It has 320 horsepower.
0: Stop. Okay, whatever. It's electric.
1: More torque than a Corvette.
0: Sorry. No, I kid. I think there's a lot of cool benefits to an electric. I don't think I would go like straight electric. I'd probably go more hybrid if I was going to get something.
1: I will say this. I up to a year ago, I was absolutely dead set against an EV.
0: Right.
1: I was never going to, because I've ridden in Teslas. I was like, these have no soul. Mm-hmm. I love my car. I love driving. I love cars, and I want my car to have soul. Then I sat down in mine and went, oh, this is an actual car. Oh, this feels like a Mustang. Yeah. Oh, and then I drove one. I went, yeah, this is a Mustang. Yeah, I'm going to get this.
0: Okay. All right. Very
1: so
0: good.
1: That's what I did. So.
0: Today is National Creative Ice Cream Day.
1: Ooh, creative ice
0: cream. Yeah. Tomorrow or today is National Creative Ice Cream Flavors Day.
1: Yeah.
0: So there's a very creative flavor that I had from Handles.
1: Yeah.
0: Now, Handles was out at Food Truck Friday last week, and they were giving us some samples, some of the food trucks. Mm-hmm. And they had like this chocolate peanut butter brownie.
1: Oh.
0: It was so good.
1: Yeah.
0: To honor National Ice Cream Month.
1: Yeah.
0: And that's what July is. Now, National Ice Cream Day isn't until the 19th of July. That's a Sunday. We're not working on Sundays. So we probably won't get to, some sort of ice cream related topic.
1: That's disappointing.
0: Yeah. So I figured we'd do it now. Yeah, let's do it now. I love ice cream. And if you have a favorite local ice cream shop, there's a lot of great ones in Washoe County in Northern Nevada. So again, get on out there and support your favorite local ice cream shop. Some of them might be franchises. I think Handles is a franchise, a locally owned franchise, I believe.
1: I don't know.
0: I know, I don't know if Cold Stone is or not. You got Rolled Mountain Creamery.
1: Yes.
0: Is a good one. Sierra Nevada Bakery and Creamery.
1: They are awesome. Had them a couple weeks ago, and I cannot recommend them more.
0: Sierra Swirl, they are a local food truck, and they have some good stuff, and you can get them at most of the food truck events that happen around town. So, again, celebrate National Ice Cream Month with ice cream. It's going to be hot this month.
1: Absolutely. Just take a cone outside and let it drip down your elbow.
0: Yeah. So here's what we want to know. I want to kind of compile a final four of best ice cream and worst ice cream.
1: All right.
0: 775-737-5699. Give me your favorite ice cream and your least favorite ice cream.
1: Hmm.
0: And then I will start taking those texts and I will put them all together and we'll see if we can't find a final four of the best and worst.
1: I have a group of favorites.
0: Okay.
1: I don't think I could pin down one, but I definitely have one I do not like and I never want to see ever.
0: Okay, what's that?
1: Rocky Road.
0: Rocky Road Terry. Okay.
1: I am in the minority on this. I get that. I just don't like mushrooms.
0: All right.
1: I mean,
0: mushrooms. You said that yesterday,
1: marshmallows. Off air. I know, Mike.
0: All right, so
1: I don't like mushrooms either.
0: No mushrooms in Terry's Rocky Road ice cream. I'm looking to see if Rocky Road made the list list of favorites anywhere. It doesn't look like it did. The number one flavor ice cream is strawberry. 15 states have listed strawberry as the number one ice cream, including California and Nevada.
1: Ah.
0: Yeah.
1: Okay.
0: So there you go. I'm trying to look to see where Oregon might fall on this list. The America's top five, strawberry, chocolate chip, cookie dough, chocolate, and vanilla. The bottom five are ubi, blue moon, mocha, lavender, and mango.
1: Okay. It
0: feels like they're just making up names there. like blue moon ice cream. Is that like made with the beer or
1: probably
0: what? I don't know. So
1: you know what? It is now.
0: 775-737-5699. 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
4: The roads are now clear. I'm Terry with a look at your morning commute. Your drive through the Truckee Meadows this Wednesday morning is now crash and incident-free. Although we have our usual hotspots that we're keeping an eye on, like the drive out to USA Parkway, which is still very heavy, especially in Sparks on 80 eastbound between Sparks Marina and Lockwood. Once you hit Lockwood, traffic does break free and is steady all the way out to the Parkway. Your Spanish Springs commute is in the light to moderate range on southbound Pyramid Highway with a few slowdowns between Eagle Canyon and Los Altos. The North Valley's commute has picked up a little bit and is now in the moderate range on southbound 395 with a few slowdowns between Lemon Drive and Clear Acre. I'm Terry with a look at your morning commute.
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6: Hi there, happy Wednesday. Forecaster Anthony Ramos from News 4 with a look at your weather around Lake Tahoe. We maxed out in the 70s on Tuesday, and the 70s are expected to continue over the next few days. Today, expect a high near 75 degrees under sunny skies. Tonight, mostly clear skies with a low near 38. Expect westerly winds between 5 and 10 miles an hour.
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Good morning. Hope you're having yourself a fantastic Wednesday morning. We're talking about ice cream, your favorite ice cream. And this on the heels of the fact that today is the beginning of National Ice Cream Month. And America's top five ice creams: strawberry, chocolate chip, cookie dough, chocolate, and vanilla. Bottom five: ubi, blue moon, mocha, lavender, and mango. Taking your phone calls and texts at 775-737-5699. Got a lot of texts coming in here, so let's start sorting through some of these. Eddie texted regarding taxes and gas tax and marijuana tax. Let's see. We got Richard, who says pralines and cream, favorite. Least favorite, mint chocolate chip. Sal says cookies and cream is his favorite. Anything mocha-flavored, gross. Patsy, favorite ice cream is butter pecan. Least favorite, Rocky Road. Okay, so we got a few votes now for Rocky Road. Danny says, I was talking about Handles with their peanut butter chocolate brownie, which was really good. They have a s'mores one, too, which is fantastic. But Danny says, really like that peanut butter chocolate brownie. His least favorite is Rocky Road. He does like the Baskin-Robbins baseball nut. It has raspberry swirl. We got John coming in with favorite, Rocky Road. Least favorite, strawberry. And Ted says pistachio, pralines, and cream. And, of course, any chocolate are my top favorites. The absolute worst ice cream is any sherbet. So is sherbet an ice cream, or is that like its own separate entity? I don't know. I'm asking the question there. I don't know if it's a flavor or style of ice cream or what. Neapolitan is my default choice. That is from Misty. Her least favorite is cookie dough. Deborah says favorite, mint chocolate chip and Rocky Road. So there you go. And Deborah also says her least favorite is cookie dough. So we got a few votes now for cookie dough and Rocky Road being the least favorite, but also a couple for Rocky Road being the favorite. So there you have it. 775-737-5699. That is the number to call.

0: or text. We're talking about ice cream. So that is something to look forward to in July. There's a few other things to look forward to in July as well. This weekend is America's 250th birthday. July 4th marks 250 years since the adoption of the Declaration of Independence. There's going to be a parade in downtown Reno. Lots of fireworks shows happening all throughout town. In fact, coming up in the 8 o'clock hour, we are going to be talking with, let me go back to, I forgot to write down the name. We are going to be talking to Chase from Greater Nevada Field, from the Reno Aces, going to be talking all about the stuff happening at Greater Nevada Field this weekend. Some of the other things to look forward to in July, the World Cup is running through the 19th. In fact, today, the U.S. takes on Bosnia and Herzegovina. They got to take on two teams? Bosnia and Herzegovina? I can't even pronounce the name. Herzegovina?
1: Bosnia Herzegovina is one country.
0: Oh, okay.
1: Yeah.
0: I thought it was like a. it was a 2-on-1 handicap match.
1: I think it was one of those two older countries that just merged together after the Eastern Bloc fell.
0: The Tour de France starts this weekend. The Major League Baseball All-Star Game is on July 14th. And you got the WNBA All-Star Game on July 25th. In theaters this month, Minions and Monsters. That is out today. You got the live action Moana, which will be released on the 10th. The Odyssey with Matt Damon and Zendaya hits theaters on the 7th. And then the one I'm looking forward to the most, Spider-Man Brand New Day. That one comes out on the 31st. Let's see. Also coming out, we got the new adaptation of Little House on the Prairie.
1: I'm actually kind of curious.
0: Yeah, I'm kind of curious about that myself. And if I've got the big holidays happening, the 4th of July this Friday, you got International Chicken Wing Day. Today. Yeah. You also got International Joke Day. We got National Bikini Day this Sunday.
1: I'm going to celebrate that one.
0: I bet you are. National Fried Chicken Day on Monday. World Chocolate Day on Tuesday. National French Fry Day on the 10th. That is next Friday. National Mojito Day on the 11th. Ice Cream Day, as I mentioned, on July 19th.
1: Mojito.
0: And so there you go. Those are some things to look forward to in the month of July.
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4: The roads are now clear. I'm Terry with a look at your morning commute. Your drive through the Truckee Meadows this Wednesday morning is now crash and incident free. Although we have our usual hotspots that we're keeping an eye on, like the drive out to USA Parkway, which is still very heavy, especially in Sparks on 80 eastbound between Sparks Marina and Lockwood. Once you hit Lockwood, traffic does break free and is steady all the way out to the Parkway. Your Spanish Springs commute is in the light to moderate range on southbound Pyramid Highway with a few slowdowns between Eagle Canyon and Los Altos. The North Valley's commute has picked up a little bit and is now in the moderate range on southbound 395 with a few slowdowns between Lemon Drive and Clear Acre. I'm Terry with a look at your morning commute.
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0: 105.7 KOZZ, Reno's Classic Rock. Your morning crew, 747. Kevin and Jay. Kevin's gone. Terry is here. What's up, man?
1: Good morning.
0: I need another cup of coffee.
1: Yeah.
0: I made one too, actually.
1: You did?
0: I did. I just forgot to get it. It's just sitting over there. It's cooling down a little bit.
1: We need to get a robot, a fetch robot.
0: Oh, man, that'd be great.
1: Robot, come.
0: Yeah. Intern. Just get an intern.
1: Well,
0: you know, I do that kind of stuff. Terry, go get my coffee for me from the Keurig, please. So we're talking about ice cream. It's National Ice Cream Month, and it's all things ice cream. Your favorite ice cream, your least favorite ice cream, 775-737-5699. Now, Terry, you were mentioning your least favorite ice cream is, or no, your favorite ice cream is vanilla.
1: Which I know it's very strange, but I do love a good vanilla ice cream, but you can put anything on it. It tastes fine.
0: Right, exactly. You can doctor it up and kind of make it your own. So if you want some chocolate syrup on there, now you got kind of a little chocolate ice cream.
1: Yeah.
0: So my wife texted in and she said green tea is her favorite. Her least favorite is vanilla. So now I know that if I want to make sure that I can have all the ice cream to myself, make sure that I have vanilla ice cream in the freezer.
1: There you go.
0: So 775-737-5699. Let's go to the phones.
2: Hi, you still doing the ice cream thing?
0: Yeah. Let's hear your favorite and least favorite ice cream.
2: Okay. So my favorite would be, I don't know if you remember this, Thrifty's Ice Cream Chocolate Malted Crunch.
0: Chocolate Malted Crunch, Thrifty Ice Cream.
1: Thrifty ice cream. Nice callback on that one. That's a good one.
2: And then my least favorite would probably be the sherbets, any sherbet.
1: I like a good rainbow sherbet.
0: Chocolate Malted Crunch for the favorite, sherbet for the least favorite. Who's this?
2: This is Tabitha from Sparks.
0: Thank you so much, Tabitha.
2: You're welcome. Have a great day.
0: You too. Bye-bye. So Louis texted in with mint chip. I don't know if that's his favorite or least favorite, but I wrote it down as his favorite. Jay also sea salt caramel. Mm. I don't know if that's his favorite or least favorite, but I marked it down.
1: Yeah, I have a feeling it's a favorite.
0: MJ says malted moo and mountain berry. That's made by Tillamook. Rocky Road, especially with almond, butter pecan. Those are his favorites. His least favorite, anything strawberry, including Neapolitan.
1: Mm.
0: Yeah.
1: I have a problem. For me, like if it's naturally flavored strawberry,
0: right,
1: I'm okay with that. But the artificial strawberry flavoring is just, it just tastes like, I don't even know. I just don't like it. So it's strawberry and I have a...
0: Russell texted in with a chocolate malted crunch. He says, best ice cream ever. So we got now two for chocolate malted crunch.
1: Yeah.
0: Specifically. And Alien Sea Monkey says, a while back, I ate 30 scoops of ice cream at Handles for Charity. The two that were my favorites, stupid screen just knocked me down. The two that were my favorites were the birthday cake and the chocolate raspberry truffle.
1: Wow.
0: But all of them were delicious. And John, Alien Sea Monkey, at Handles, when Handles was at Food Truck Friday, I did mention the fact that you were out there doing the charity thing. They remember you. And so that's all really
1: How
0: cool stuff.
1: How many scoops
0: there.
1: Did he eat?
0: 30 scoops of ice cream. Like, they brought... they brought us 4 scoops of ice cream. And they were small scoops that they brought us as a sample. And it took me a while to eat it. I mean, it was Food Truck Friday. So I ate one scoop and then put the rest in the freezer.
1: Yeah.
0: And then at the end of Food Truck Friday, I wound up eating the rest. But man, it's just good stuff.
1: Does Alien Sea Monkey still have a brain freeze?
0: What's going on?
1: How do you do that without freezing your brain, bud?
0: It's all for charity. He does a lot. He came by the truck and he didn't do this for charity. We are going to work on something where we do something for charity with the wings.
1: Well,
0: but one time he came by, he ordered, what was it? I think 6 dozen wings.
1: Ooh.
0: Something like that.
1: A six pack?
0: It was, okay, maybe it wasn't 6 dozen. It was 6 pieces. So yeah, I think he wound up having like 45 wings in general, because again, my math is always off. So I always give extra when I give out the wings. But yeah, he wound up eating like 45 wings in about 20 minutes that he was there.
1: 22 and a half birds.
0: Exactly. Wow. Good math.
1: Thank you.
0: 775-737-5699. That is the number to call or text. We're talking all things ice cream. Your favorite, your least favorite. We're compiling a final 4 for each one. And I will say this. There is one flavor that right now is in both categories.
1: All right.
0: Everybody, it's in the final 4 of least favorite and final 4 of favorite.
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0: 95.7 KOZZ, Reno's Classic Rock. The Morning Crew, 808, Wednesday morning. Good morning. I know my mom is loving that one right there. Hate myself for loving you because, you know, that's kind of like the theme for Sunday Night Football. And she gets all amped up and Carrie Underwood and blah, blah. And so she, I know she can't wait for September to come. But thank you very much for joining us. Kevin and Jay, Kevin's gone. I am Jay. That is Terry.
1: Hi.
0: And so we're talking all things ice cream here. It's the beginning of National Ice Cream Month. And we are joined in studio because this weekend is 4th of July. And we're celebrating 250 years of America. And we got Chase Grodin, Senior Marketing Manager of the Reno Aces, in studio with us. How you doing, Chase?
2: I'm doing great, guys. Thank you for having me.
0: And so you guys got a, and you can bring the mic a little closer there. You guys got some cool stuff happening at Greater Nevada Field this weekend. The Reno Aces out of town. They're in Tacoma taking on the Rainiers, correct?
2: Yes, that is correct. But yeah, July 4th, we're going to be having activation at the ballpark. So the ballpark will be open for July 4th.
0: Right. So let us know all the fun activities that are happening out there.
2: Yeah, so just to start, you know, National Ice Cream Month, we will have ice cream at the field. So you want ice cream, you can come get it.
0: What's your favorite ice cream?
2: Cookies and cream, probably.
0: Cookies and cream. What's your least favorite?
2: Mint.
0: Yeah, all right.
2: That I hate mint.
1: Mint's okay. One of those polarizing. It's someone's either favorite or least favorite.
2: I really respect people that like it. I don't.
1: Yeah,
2: I can't do it.
3: I'm not a big one. Big fan of it either.
0: Very good. So now that we've gotten that out of the way, let's continue on.
2: Yeah. So July 4th, we're going to be having one of our biggest events we've ever done outside of the Aces in the history of our stadium. So we're going to be opening on July 4th. We're going to start at 2 p.m. We're going to have a World Cup watch party between France and Paraguay. If you haven't gotten out for a World Cup watch party at the stadium, it has been bonkers. We had Mexico at the stadium last night. They had 300, 400 people there.
0: Wow.
2: They moved on. They're going to play probably England on Sunday at 5 p.m. If you want to come out for that, that has been an absolute time.
0: Okay.
2: Starting at 4 p.m., we're going to shift into our July 4th Patriotic Day.
0: Okay.
2: So we're going to have carnival games on the field or on the plaza out front pregame. We're going to have face painting, all that fun stuff. We're going to have DJs that are going to start at 4:30. They're going to go until 6 outside on the front plaza as well.
0: Okay.
2: The gates are going to open at 5 p.m. As soon as the gates open, we're going to have autographs from the California Collegiate League All-Star Team, which if you don't know about the CCL, it's a really cool league. It has a ton of top prospects. We have a bunch of stuff planned. We have a potential commitment in-game that's going to be occurring between one of the players. All of the players are super juiced up. They're ready to go. It should be a really, really fun time. When the gates open, autographs, like I said, we're going to have a watermelon eating contest. We're going to have a home run derby between the two players.
0: Okay.
2: From each side, the north and the south of the CCL. And then, you know, we're going to have an actual baseball game, which is awesome.
0: That's cool.
2: Baseball on the 4th of July.
0: Yeah.
2: So that game, we're going to start right about 6:30. Players, like I said, are super into it. We have a ton of really fun stuff planned, ton of wackiness. You know, Archie and Truckee are going to be coaching first and third base every once in a while.
0: Nice. Okay, good.
2: So, you know, be on the lookout for that. And, of course, you know, the game's going to culminate with our biggest fireworks show of the year.
0: That's going to be an incredible way to spend the 4th of July, celebrating America's 250th. And Greater Nevada Field and Reno Aces, you guys always put on just an incredible fireworks show to begin with. So the 4th of July fireworks show is always something special for sure. How long have you been with the Aces?
2: I've been with the Aces for about 6 years now.
0: 6 years,
2: yeah,
0: okay.
2: A long time.
0: And you've seen a lot of growth, and you've probably grown a lot in that organization as well.
2: Absolutely, yeah. I joined right before COVID started. So, you know, COVID happened. We didn't play baseball in 2020, so it was a bit of a rebuilding year in 2021. And, you know, since that year, we've really rebuilt and regrown to levels that we've never reached before. And we've hit, you know, back-to-back-to-back-to-back revenue, like, every single goal you can imagine we've hit.
0: That is great.
2: So, you know, everything there has been super, super great. You know, the watch parties have been amazing. That's our first activation with our brand new video board that we installed outside the stadium.
0: And it's a beautiful big screen. And so when, because I was out there with the food truck a few weeks ago for one of the watch parties, I think it was Brazil and Morocco. And then after that, the Aces were playing, but on that big screen was the NBA Finals when the New York Knicks won. And so it's just a nice, big, beautiful screen. And the fact that you guys are showing things out there on the screen while the baseball game is happening, and you know, it just gives people stuff to do outside the stadium as well.
2: Yeah, no, it's amazing. We wanted to expand the, you know, the fan experience mm-hmm. from the moment that you arrive to the perimeter of the ballpark rather than stepping inside the ballpark. So it really makes it all an immersive experience. For the second you get out of your car, you're hearing something, you're seeing something.
0: Yeah.
2: It's really, really cool. And, you know, it's just all about the community, right? And that's part of why we're doing the July 4th event at the stadium is just having a place for the community to gather, watch baseball on July 4th. You know, that's a huge pastime for people in the city. People love doing it at the stadium. So, you know, we wanted to make sure that we had a way to do that.
0: So with the California Collegiate All-Stars, are you, you know, because you had mentioned that there's, you know, some prospects that you might be seeing playing. Anybody like from the past California Collegiate All-Stars that you might know of off the top of your head that is like they're doing really well right now in the majors?
2: Yeah. So a former CCL player is actually Dominic Fletcher. So he used to play for us. He was part of our championship winning team in 2022. Good. He's amazing. And he plays in the major leagues currently.
0: Okay.
2: So, you know, he's part of that league. In the league currently, they have players from Texas A&M, Texas, Oklahoma, ton of different colleges.
0: Oh, good.
2: A ton of different top prospects that are going to be able to be drafted. And potentially you could say that you saw them here first in you know, Northern Nevada.
0: That is incredible. Terry, you got something?
1: Yeah, these collegiate leagues, like the California Collegiate League, is always really cool because they're taking the best college players in the country mm-hmm. that haven't been drafted. I don't think they're eligible yet for anything, or they have whatever they're doing.
0: Right.
1: And they play together. It's like an instructional league, and they use wooden bats outside. You know, because college normally will use metal bats.
0: Right.
1: But these collegiate leagues use wood bats. It's great baseball. The baseball itself is really good because you got all these great players like CJ Krohn, Chris Davis. I was just looking through the list of alumni, and it's an incredible experience. I think these collegiate leagues are very cool to watch, and I grew up with around one, and so I know a little bit about it. So.
0: And is this a ticketed event for the to get into the stadium to watch the game or anything?
2: Yes, it is. So you can go to RenoAces.com to get your tickets to America 250. If you want to just come out to the plaza, that is a free experience.
0: Right.
2: If you want to watch fireworks on the plaza at the end of the game, probably about 9:30, that is also a free experience if you want. But to watch the game, RenoAces.com to get your tickets.
0: Very good. We are talking to Chase Grodin, Senior Marketing Manager of the Reno Aces. We appreciate you taking a little bit of time to come in, talk to us again this weekend at Greater Nevada Field. Some great stuff happening with America 250. We're celebrating 250 years of America, and look forward to seeing that fireworks show. Chase, thank you so much for coming in and joining us.
2: Thank you, guys. Really appreciate it.
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5: Hi there. Happy Wednesday. Forecaster Anthony Ramos from News 4 with a look at your weather around Lake Tahoe. We maxed out in the 70s on Tuesday, and the 70s are expected to continue over the next few days. Today, expect a high near 75 degrees under sunny skies. Tonight, mostly clear skies with a low near 38. Expect westerly winds between 5 and 10 miles an hour.
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0: 105.7 KOCZ, Reno's Classic Rock. Thank you once again to Chase. Whoop. Thank you once again to Chase Grodin. I'm trying to do too many things here. Thanks again to Chase Grodin for coming in and talking about all things happening at Greater Nevada Field for the Reno Aces 250th birthday of America celebration. The cool fireworks going to be out there.
1: Yeah, and that All-Star game is really cool. I mean, because again, you're going to see the future major leaguer, and it's not even just a handful. You'll probably see a good chunk of them in the majors within the next 4 to 5 years.
0: We're also talking about your favorite ice cream flavors, your least favorite ice cream flavors. We got Bert texted in with the best pear and blue cheese.
1: Oh.
0: From Salt and Straw.
1: Okay.
0: May sound gross, but it's awesome.
1: No, it sounds great. I've had a pear and blue cheese pizza before, and it's really good.
0: Oh, okay. Yeah. And he said, worst is anything with walnuts, because I'm allergic. Jay says, my favorite ice cream is Tin Roof Sundae and chocolate vanilla swirl cone from a local store. Worst is mango. Mm. Lynn says, mint chocolate chip. Valerie, chocolate. The darker, the better. Godiva's was the best. Worst, anything with coconuts. And we have Chris with love mint chocolate chip. Rocky Road is disgusting.
1: Amen.
0: My father-in-law, Gary, he texted in and he said mint chocolate chip is his favorite. Rocky Road, least favorite. So Rocky Road right now leading the pack when it comes to the final four of least favorite ice creams. Let's go to the phone, 775-737-5699.
2: Good morning, crew.
0: Good morning, Trucker Mike.
2: My favorite ice cream, I'm going, if it's just the ice cream, it's got to be mint chip. That's like the best of all.
0: Okay.
2: But if you're going to make a sundae, like a brownie finale or something like that, vanilla is king because, well, I think it was Terry that said anything you add to it, it's going to make it good.
0: Yes.
2: Exactly. You know, least favorite is anything that's going to be claiming sugar-free, fat-free, any kind of free. No, that's free from my mouth. We ain't doing that because we're going in, we're going all in.
1: How about free ice cream?
2: Okay, now you got me on that one. I'm taking free ice cream.
0: Very good. Thank you so much, Trucker Mike. And you know what? If you eat too much ice cream, what might happen? Especially if you're lactose intolerant.
3: Honestly, as stupid as stupid does.
4: Stupid is, stupid does. Stupid is, stupid does, sir.
0: It is that time where we take a look at some of the stupid people doing stupid things around this stupid world and country of ours.
1: Pack an overnight bag or whatever bag of your choice. We're going to accumulate some frequent flyer miles. Where are we headed, Jay?
0: Well, let's see. This one doesn't say a state. So we're going to go to Mexico first, and then we're going to travel to the unknown.
1: Need our passport.
0: Yes, we do. Police in Mexico are searching for a mystery vigilante.
1: Right.
0: That people have nicknamed Mexican Batman. Over the past few weeks, five suspected motorcycle thieves have been found duct taped to light poles with stolen motorcycles parked nearby. This is awesome.
1: This is awesome.
0: Some even had the word thief written across their forehead.
1: Wow.
0: Now, before you start, you know, thinking this is cool and I should go do the same thing, police are reminding everyone that people found tied up are still considered victims regardless of the accusations.
1: Of course they are.
0: Yeah. Officers believe that more than one person may be involved, but so far, no arrests have been made. This isn't a stupid is story.
1: No.
0: That's just a great story, and I support Mexican Batman.
1: Yeah.
0: So, you go to the airport, you got some peanut butter with you.
1: Uh-oh.
0: You better make sure that there's nothing in that peanut butter because you might be turned away by TSA.
1: Uh-oh.
0: Peanut butter isn't usually considered dangerous at airports, but a passenger was recently caught for using the food to conceal

0: 5 smoke grenades. Checked baggage officers operating the x-ray scanner, flagged the travelers, checked luggage for an additional screening earlier this month. Supervisory TSA officer Anthony Vela and explosive specialist Michael Dunphy inspected the bag and found 2 live smoke grenades, with 1 jammed into a jar full of peanut butter.
1: Wow.
0: Officials called the traveler to the airline counter. According to the release, the passenger told authorities,
2: "Well, a friend of mine told me he could get the smoke grenades through TSA by putting them in a jar of peanut butter, so I thought I'd try."
1: Wow. I mean, he could have put it somewhere else, I guess.
0: So it was Indianapolis. My scanning, I could not read the fact that this happened in Indianapolis. The police were called to the scene for assistance. Airport operations were unaffected by the incident. TSA did not disclose the passenger's identity or if he will face charges, but they did say attempting to conceal a prohibited item will result in severe consequences.
1: Just one? Just one grenade?
0: One live grenade.
1: All right.
0: Well, he had 2. One was in the peanut butter. I have no idea where the 2. Other one was.
1: Oh,
0: yes.
1: Boy.
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0: 104.7 KOZZ Reno's Classic Rock. There are some songs that just take you back to a certain time. Def Leppard's Hysteria is one of those songs.
1: Same for me, too.
0: And anything from Van Halen's Oh, You Wait, 1-2. It just, when it comes to Def Leppard Hysteria, Guns N' Roses, Appetite for Destruction, OU812. It was when I was living in Phoenix, Arizona. Mm-hmm. And so it was like the summertime in Phoenix. And so it was like 87, 88. We moved from Phoenix in September of 88.
2: Okay.
0: So that's when we moved to Reno. And so yeah, it was just that summertime and just hanging out with the friends who I remember some of their names.
2: Yeah.
0: There was this buddy I was hanging around. His name was Joe Sample. He was a really, really cool cat. And there was another
2: kid.
0: Shout out, Joe. Yeah. Chad Hawkins. And I, like, every once in a while, I try to find him on Facebook or social. I can't find any of
2: them. These are made up names.
0: They're either dead or in jail. Who knows? So, yeah, it's just sometimes just those songs, when I hear them at the right moment, it's like it just takes me back to riding the bike, or stealing bikes for that matter, in the summer of 88.
2: That entire album takes me back, because it was right for me. It was right when CDs came out, mm-hmm. right, and just started becoming popular.
0: Right, yeah.
2: And so my cousin brought that one home, and we listened to it 4 times in a row.
0: Oh wow, yeah,
2: it was so good. And we're just like, and so that takes me back to sitting in that single wide, sitting there listening. You know, it's like, you know, and I don't remember how old I was, but it was I have great memories of that.
0: I feel like I was rich growing up. We at least had a double wide. we are talking about ice cream. Kim texted in. She said Ben and Jerry's fish food is her favorite. Worst is pistachio. Dee Dee says Cherry Garcia. I love the cherry ice cream with chunks of chocolate and cherries. We got Max Volume, who texted in. Fun barbecue treat. Now, this is not something that you're going to put on your grill. Yeah. Just, you know, FYI, ice cream shish kebabs.
2: Ah.
0: So I'm imagining you take, you know, like scoops of ice cream and you put them on a skewer with bananas and Oreo cookies.
2: Wow.
0: That sounds good.
2: Wow. That sounds awesome.
0: Yeah.
2: Although,
0: I would think like the Oreo cookies, if you kind of put those through the shish kebab stick, they're probably going to crumble and break off pretty easy. I don't know.
2: I don't know.
0: Got to soften them up a little bit.
2: Maybe.
0: Yeah.
2: We'll figure that out.
0: But in any case, man, that sounds really good, Max. It does. I would like it if you could make some of those and bring them to the station
2: today.
0: Please do. Yeah, that would be great. Yeah. So we're talking about that. And I was mentioning to you earlier how you should wear like KOZZ stuff Rock 104.5 stuff when you're on TV.
2: Sure.
0: And I had said, well, you should wear a, you know, like a Hank shirt. And you were mentioning there's no shirts for Hanks,
2: no.
0: But they have hats.
2: Well, we used to. I think we're all out of that, too.
0: We're out of the hats for Hank.
2: Yeah, okay. Those were limited edition, if I remember right.
0: And I know that we're limited on the shirts that we have here at KOZZ, but it's all about marketing. It's all about advertising, right?
2: It is.
0: Well, there's a stupid article from Axios
2: that is
0: talking about how, you know, small businesses are selling hats now to make us all billboards. And it's like, Isn't that what we're doing all the time?
2: That's what we've been doing.
0: I mean, if I'm wearing, when I'm wearing all Adidas today, that's a billboard for Adidas, right?
2: 100%.
0: If I'm wearing a hat from a local business, what's wrong with that?
2: Axios, you just discovered marketing. Congratulations.
0: Apparently,
2: folks.
0: They did. It says wearing a business hat is like a walking billboard, but it's even better than that. You're also asserting that you're a member of that company's tribe and you're voluntarily boasting your loyalty. It's what we've always done. I have people, you know, because I'll wear my Slater's hat and people ask me, oh, hey, do you have any extra hats?
2: Yeah.
0: I don't sell any of my merchandise. I just, you know, I have it, you know, I get it made for us on the truck and that's it. Or I give some to some friends here and there. I don't sell anything. This is like marketing 101. I mean, we have T-shirts here for the radio station that we give out at live broadcasts.
2: Yeah. And it's been that way for a long, long time. This has just graduated college written all over it.
0: This person just graduated college and says, I really need something to write about. Oh. And then again, there's us that is like, well, we just really need something to talk about.
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5: Multiple crashes in the area. I'm Terry with a look at your morning commute. Nevada State Police are on scene working to clear a crash on 80 eastbound near Rock Boulevard and another on 80 eastbound near McCarran Boulevard East. Both of these crashes are slowing traffic down through Sparks and is heavy all the way from Rock Boulevard to Lockwood. Once you hit Lockwood, traffic does break free and is steady all the way out to the parkway. The drive out of the North Valleys is in the moderate range on southbound 395 with your slowdowns between Lemon Drive and the Spaghetti Bowl. Moderate traffic reported on your drive out of Spanish Springs on southbound Pyramid Highway with your slowdown between Eagle Canyon and Los Altos. I'm Terry with a look at your morning commute.
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105.7 KOZZ, Reno's Classic Rock. Join Terry. He's going to be filling in for Pam Ferris. He's got a pair of tickets for you to check out Get the Lead Out playing at Harrah's Lake Tahoe on October 6th. Now, speaking of tickets to score, if you would like to score tickets to another event happening in Lake Tahoe, Sand Harbor, the Lake Tahoe Shakespeare Festival, get on the phone now. Caller number 11. You're going to score 775-737-5699. Lake Tahoe Shakespeare Festival tickets are yours.

0: Liz EZ, you're calling number 11. Who's this?
1: Michelle.
0: Michelle, how are you?
1: I'm doing well. How are you?
0: I am doing pretty good. Michelle, I got a pair of tickets for you to go to the Lake Tahoe Shakespeare Festival at Sand Harbor, and you're going to see a performance of Macbeth.
1: Oh, that's amazing. I'm so excited.
0: Congratulations. Yeah, that's going to be a beautiful evening under the stars watching some amazing performers perform one of the greatest pieces of work in literature history.
1: Oh, that's awesome. I can't wait.

0: 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Yeah.
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0: 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That's Pearl Jam.
1: Yeah.
0: Love it.
1: From, was it, what?
0: That was Versus.
1: That was Versus, yeah.
0: Versus. That was one of the losers of the Monday morning album battle.
1: There you go.
0: Yeah. Yeah, one of the losers. It lost to 10.
1: I mean, rightfully so. I mean, yeah. 10's one of the greatest albums of all time.
0: Yeah, one of the greatest debut records, one of the greatest records. Just all around. Yeah. So, of course, Versus is going to lose that. I think if we did Versus versus Vitology, maybe Versus wins.
1: Yeah, maybe.
0: Yeah, so. But 10 was the obvious winner. Good morning. It is the Morning Crew, 923. Kevin and Jay. Kevin on vacation. Terry is stepping in, hanging out with me, keeping me company.
1: Good morning.
0: And everybody is keeping us company. 775-737-5699. Got some great calls and texts regarding your favorite ice cream, your least favorite ice cream.
1: It's such a simple topic that everybody has an opinion on.
0: Exactly.
1: Yeah. And that's okay. That's
0: everybody
1: great.
0: Loves to talk about their favorites or least favorites. Yeah. And we were talking about Max because he texted in with a fun barbecue treat, ice cream shish kebabs with slices of bananas and Oreo cookies. Yeah. And I thought, well, how are you going to stick the Oreo cookie through the skewer because it's just going to crumble? And Brent says, you microwave the Oreos and they get soft.
1: Perfect.
0: So there you go.
1: Thanks,
0: that's
1: Brent.
0: That's how you do it. So thank you, Brent. Thank you, Max. And thank you just for listening. So yesterday we talked about LeBron James and how he is no longer going to be playing with the Lakers. He is a free agent. And with that, I discovered why it happened yesterday.
1: Oh, okay.
0: Yes. Yeah. So it turns out that LeBron James, he's going to be leaving the Los Angeles Lakers. So then you wonder, well, what's going to happen with Bronny James? Hmm. Is he going to be cut because, you know, daddy's no longer there to protect him? Is he going to get cut? Well, it turns out that on Monday, Bronny James's contract became fully guaranteed. Now, it's not a lot of money, but it's $2.3 million. So it became fully guaranteed on Monday. And on Tuesday, LeBron James says, yeah, I'm definitely not coming back. Whereas before Monday, he left open the possibility that he could return to the Lakers.
1: Ah.
0: So then,
1: once
0: the contract becomes guaranteed, then he leaves. So now his son can't get cut, and he's getting himself $2.3 million.
1: Looking good out for the boy.
0: Yeah, good on you, LeBron.
1: I would do the same thing for my son.
0: Yeah.
1: So, and you better give me all that money.
0: So no. we were talking a few weeks ago, the show Mobland on Paramount Plus.
1: Yes.
0: I've never seen it.
1: I haven't either.
0: Apparently,
1: but I've heard of it.
0: Apparently, it's a great show with Tom Hardy. And I had mentioned to Kevin that Tom Hardy was fired from the show. And indeed, he was. And Kevin was not happy. Well, Kevin will be happy now because after a little bit of talking and negotiating and working through their issues, Tom Hardy is staying on board the show along with Helen Mirren and Pierce Brosnan. Season 2 is going to be coming up. And no word on if season 3 will be renewed. But now the fact that they do have Tom Hardy back, I'm assuming it will be renewed.
1: They got Venom back.
0: Yeah. And Taylor and Travis, well, the latest update is they are building a castle inside Madison Square Garden. So it's going to be a fairy tale wedding for Taylor and Travis for sure.
1: I wish the couple the happiest of lives.
0: Yeah, here we go.
2: He's dead, Captain. He's dead, Jim. The man is dead. He's dead. He's dead. He's dead, Jim. He's dead, Jim. He's dead, Jim.
3: That man's dead back there.
2: She's dead. He's dead. Must be dead. He's dead. He was worse than dead. His brain is gone.
0: Oh, no. We don't want his brain to be gone. Victor Willis, the 74-year-old lead singer of the disco group Village People, has died.
1: No.
0: They released a statement. We are profoundly sad to announce the death of Victor Willis, lead singer of the Village People, according to a statement posted on the band's Facebook page. He was 74 years old. He died yesterday. Today was his birthday.
1: Oh, wow.
0: Yeah, yeah. Just one day short of 75. Of course, YMCA, Go West, In the Navy's Macho Man, so many great singles from the Village People. YMCA, of course, saw the resurgence in popularity after President Donald Trump began dancing to it. Willis said he received thousands of complaints about the use of the song at Trump events, but he said, look, the financial benefits have been great. And I think that's the way that some of these artists just need to look at it.
1: Yeah.
0: Willis performed the song at President Trump's pre-inauguration rally in January of 2025.
4: 1, 2, 3, 4.
5: Happy birthday to you.
0: Happy birthday.
5: Happy birthday to you.
0: Happy birthday.
5: Happy birthday. Birthday. Birthday.
4: you old bastard.
0: Happy birthday to you if you are celebrating a birthday today. You share this day with Liv Tyler, the daughter of Steven, and the actress is 49 years old today.
1: Wow.
0: Pamela Anderson is 59.
1: Wait a minute. How old is Liv Tyler?
0: 49.
1: This is horse crap.
0: Yeah, she's 49. That's how old you are, right?
1: Yeah. I don't like that.
0: Pamela Anderson is 59.
1: Okay.
0: Alan Ruck. He was Cameron Fry. Ferris Bueller's Day Off, 70 years old today.
1: Okay.
0: Dan Aykroyd is 74. Fred Schneider of the B-52.

0: Multiple crashes in the area. I'm Terry with a look at your morning commute. Nevada State Police are on scene working to clear a crash on 80 eastbound near Rock Boulevard and another on 80 eastbound near Becerra Boulevard East. Both of these crashes are slowing traffic down through Sparks and is heavy all the way from Rock Boulevard to Lockwood. Once you hit Lockwood, traffic does break free and is steady all the way out to the parkway. The drive out of the North Valleys is in the moderate range on southbound 395 with your slowdowns between Lemon Drive and the Spaghetti Bowl. Moderate traffic reported on your drive out of Spanish Springs on southbound Pyramid Highway with your slowdowns between Eagle Canyon and Los Altos. I'm Terry with a look at your morning commute.
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3: Hi there, forecaster Anthony Ramos from News 4 here with a look at your Wednesday weather in Reno. The 80s officially made their return on Tuesday, and temperatures will continue to climb throughout the week. Today, expect a forecasted high of 86 degrees with plenty of sunshine. Tonight, it's an overnight low near 55 degrees. Expect westerly winds throughout the day between 5 and 10 miles an hour.
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0: 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It is 9:48. The Morning Crew with Kevin and Jay. Kevin gone. I am Jay. Terry is here.
1: Hi.
0: Helping me fill in the blanks. Appreciate you being here.
2: You're welcome. I fill in the blanks with other blanks.
0: I appreciate that. So again, today marks the beginning of National Ice Cream Month. 15 states in all have strawberry as their number one flavor ice cream, including California and Nevada. Now, my father-in-law and my wife, both from Montana, they texted in with their favorite flavors. In Montana, the most the biggest flavor in Montana is, wait, I can't read that.
2: Here, let me see.
0: All of a sudden. Cookie dough.
2: Cookie dough.
0: Cookie dough is the favorite in Montana. In Oregon, it's lavender. Lavender ice cream?
2: What the hell?
0: Come on.
2: You're embarrassing yourself,
0: Oregonians.
2: Oregon.
0: Well, according to you, the Morning Crew listeners, we have our final four of favorites and least favorites. You guys have been texting in, and we have so many texts on the text line at 775-737-5699. We appreciate all your input.
2: This topic has been the most successful in the last 2 weeks.
0: Yeah, it's been pretty big, so yeah. We appreciate that. Tomorrow, we might make you think a little bit.
2: Yeah.
0: We'll see. Do we want to go the final four least favorite or the final four favorite first?
2: Let's start least favorite first.
0: All right, we're going to start with the least favorite. We're going to start with mint chocolate chip coming in at number four for least favorite ice cream.
2: I'm indifferent on mint chocolate chip.
0: Coming in at number three. Now, according to the list, Nevada's favorite is strawberry.
2: Yeah.
0: But strawberry is number three
2: okay.
0: for the least favorite amongst the Morning Crew listeners.
2: All right.
0: Sherbert is number two. And the number one least favorite is this one right here.
3: Baby, I love Rocky Road. So won't you go and buy half a gallon, baby? I love Rocky Road. So have another triple scope with me.
0: There you go. So I love Rocky Road. Rocky Road would be the one that is the least favorite.
2: That is my least favorite.
0: Amongst the Morning Crew listeners.
2: And it's the marshmallows, and I know I kept saying mushrooms. I don't know why. It's all alliteration. The marshmallow. I don't like marshmallow at all.
0: Right.
2: And so I just get that away from me.
0: All right. So the final four favorites amongst the Morning Crew listeners.
2: All right.
0: Cookies and cream at number four. Chocolate at number three. Coming in at number two.
3: Baby, I love Rocky Road. So won't you go and buy half a gallon, baby?
2: Polarizing.
0: Very polarizing, because the number one favorite ice cream amongst Morning Crew listeners, mint chocolate chip.
2: Wow.
0: Which came in at number four on the least favorite.
2: So we have two on each.
0: Two on each. So how about that?
2: Wow. All right.
0: It just goes to show we can't agree on
2: anything. No, you can't agree on nothing.
0: A lot of great flavors, a lot of great interaction. We appreciate you guys. And we'll be talking to you again tomorrow at 6 a.m.
2: Right, I'm going to be talking to you here in a little bit.
0: Yeah, you're up next for Pam. You got tickets for Get the Lead Out. Max has tickets.
2: He's got Mountain Mike's Pizza. And of course, the Summer Fun Sounder all day long.
0: Yeah, exactly. So have yourself a great day, and we will talk to you tomorrow.
2: Bye.
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1: Well, howdy there, Reno. Old Rusty Spurs here. 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That's Mother Nature's way of saying, quit your belly aching and get out there. Summer's slipping through your fingers like the dry Nevada sand. Now you can spend the rest of the summer parked on the porch sipping sweet tea and bourbon while watching the world ride by, or you can throw a leg over a bicycle and make every one of those long summer days count. Cruise down to our town on two wheels instead of circling the block looking for a parking spot like a lost tourist. Roll into Food Truck Friday while everyone else is still fighting traffic, and don't even get me started on the burn season. It's coming quicker than a rattlesnake to a warm rock, and if you wait till the last minute to buy a bike, you'll be pedaling nothing but regrets. July is galloping by faster than a jackrabbit with its tail on fire, and adventure is just one pedal stroke away, so hitch up your britches and ride over to Sierra Cycle Smith, 7007 South Virginia Street, right next door to Magic Carpet Golf, and tell them old Rusty Spurs sent you.
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Welcome to a Monday. I'm Terry in for Pam today. Rick Derringer on the way. 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

0: 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Welcome to a Wednesday edition of the Midday Show. I'm Terry in for Pam today. The Who on the way. Also some Cheap Trick, Stevie Nicks all lined up and ready to go. Hey, have you signed up for the Basalite Concrete Products Great Paver Driveway Giveaway yet? 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

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Welcome to a Wednesday edition of the Midday Show. I'm Terry in for Pam today. 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

0: 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Welcome to a Wednesday midday. I'm Terry in for Pam today. Steppenwolf lined up, ready to go. Also, some Robert Palmer, Aerosmith, all coming your way here in just a little bit. 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Yeah, from Mountain Mike's Pizza, to be more exact. The Mountain Mike's Pizza, the Everest Pizza is one of my favorite pizzas. Also, the Pike's, what is it, the Pike's Peak? Oh, so good. And you can win just by listening to Max Volume during You Can't Go Wrong. 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
2: Hi there, happy Wednesday. Forecaster Anthony Ramos from News 4 with a look at your weather around Lake Tahoe. We maxed out in the 70s on Tuesday, and the 70s are expected to continue over the next few days. Today, expect a high near 75 degrees under sunny skies. Tonight, mostly clear skies with a low near 38. Expect westerly winds between 5 and 10 miles an hour.

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0: 105.7 KOZZ, Rito's Classic Rock, Steppenwolf Magic Carpet Ride. And that, I've told this story before, but I'm going to say it again. In fact, on the morning show, I think last week, we were talking about core memories and music and what jogs your memory, you know, whatever. And Steppenwolf was one of those. It just takes me back because I remember I got a Walkman for the first time. I didn't have any tapes, right? And this is probably 84, 85, somewhere around there. I didn't have any tapes. My cousin had a tape, had a Steppenwolf's Greatest Hits tape. And I popped it in, and it stayed in my Walkman all summer. And it just takes me back from laying on the grass. And I remember it was the first nice warm day of the year. Growing up in Central Oregon, very similar here to here in Reno as far as like the seasons and whatnot. So that first really warm day, and you just go, oh, and you just sit back and feel the sun bathe your face. And I'm just listening to Steppenwolf. Takes me back to good, good times. That's music, man. That's it'll always... always, never disappoints. That's what I'm trying to say. Love music, love Steppenwolf, especially. Billy Idol on the way. Skid Row, Jimi Hendrix coming up on 105.7 KOZZ.
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0: Don Henley, the Boys of Summer here on 105.7 KOZZ, Rito's Classic Rock. And the Boys of Summer, whenever I say Boys of Summer, I'm talking baseball, generally. And this weekend, the Reno Aces have a great event going on. They're hosting the California Collegiate League All-Star Game on July 4th, all right? So come on down. Go to renoaces.com for tickets. So they're going to have baseball and then a fireworks display for the 4th of July as we celebrate the 250th birthday for America. And what better way than baseball, fireworks, and they're also doing a watch party out on the lawn, out in front of the stadium for the World Cup. And they do that every game of the World Cup. You can just go sit on the lawn. They have a bar and I think a couple food trucks sit out there. So if you're not doing anything on the 4th, that is probably your best bet to see some future minor and major league prospects play in the California Collegiate All-Star Game. That's this weekend, Greater Nevada Field. 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
2: Hi there, happy Wednesday. Forecaster Anthony Ramos from News 4 with a look at your weather around Lake Tahoe. We maxed out in the 70s on Tuesday, and the 70s are expected to continue over the next few days. Today, expect a high near 75 degrees under sunny skies. Tonight, mostly clear skies with a low near 38. Expect westerly winds between 5 and 10 miles an hour.
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0: 105.7 KOZZ, Rito's Classic Rock. John Mellencamp lined up, ready to go. Also some Van Halen, U2 coming your way here in just a little bit. The summer of fun is here, and we are excited. This week's trip is South Dakota. Last week, we gave a trip away to Philadelphia and Boston, kind of a combo city tour on that one. As we celebrate America's 250th birthday, we're sending you to other places like New York, Yellowstone, Grand Canyon, Hawaii, and so much more. 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

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And don't forget, Get the Lead Out is coming to Harrah's Lake Tahoe October 6th. Great Led Zeppelin tribute band, and they are playing. 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

0: 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Reno's classic rock. Rolling Stones on the way. ZZ Top and The Police all ready to go for you here in just a little bit. Listen to the Morning Crew all this week. I've had the pleasure. Kevin's been out of town. And I've been able to sit in with Jay for the last 2 weeks or so, and it's just been so much fun. And we're giving away Lake Tahoe Shakespeare Festival tickets during the morning show. If you've never been to the Lake Tahoe Shakespeare Festival, and I've talked to a lot of locals who are natives and have never been, you're missing out. Wonderful. I mean, first off, it's a very professionally produced stage production, all right? It's just done outside in front of Lake Tahoe, and it's amazing, and the view's amazing. They have food, they've got drinks, whatever you want. You can actually bring your own food in with you, too. They don't tell you much about that, but you can. We've done it before, and it is just a wonderful, wonderful time. If you want to win tickets, listen to the Morning Crew tomorrow as well for your chance to win with 105.7 KOZZ Reno's Classic Rock.
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2: Hi there, forecaster Anthony Ramos from News 4 here with a look at your Wednesday weather in Reno. The 80s officially made their return on Tuesday, and temperatures will continue to climb throughout the week. Today, expect a forecasted high of 86 degrees with plenty of sunshine. Tonight, it's an overnight low near 55 degrees. Expect westerly winds throughout the day between 5 and 10 miles an hour.
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0: 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And I do. I miss you guys already. That's it. 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And then, of course, Alice's Attic takes you all the way up to midnight from there. 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And then also, he's got a $25 gift certificate to give away to Mountain Mike's Pizza, some of the best pizza you ever have, today. 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I'll talk to you tomorrow morning.
1: While you were slaving away at work, I'm here in Austria preparing for Alice's Attic. Maybe I'll sing The Hill. Are alive with the sound of mucus for you tonight, or maybe not. 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Then for Cooper's Covers at ZZ Top playing Hendrix in Texas, I'll hit you with tons of rock trivia on Nirvana, The Doors, and Meatloaf. Tune into Alice's Attic tonight. It's like a big musical salad.
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105.7 KZ, Steven Knows Classic Rock. I'm Max Fall. I'm into Workforce Free Ride. Welcome to the show. Welcome to July. Have some Tesla. Build strong bodies 12 ways. It's KZC.

0: There's Ozzy featuring Randy Rhoads, 105.7 KOZZ, Reno's Classic Rock, and Mr. Crowley. Mm-hmm. So, a couple things going on today, a couple things to do. Number one, get yourself qualified for the Summer of Fun and a trip to go see Mount Rushmore. Number two, maybe win a Mountain Mike's gift certificate for $25. Enjoy some Mountain Mike's pizza. We're going to play a little game called You Can't Go Wrong. Also, opening day for Art Town and a free concert at Rancho San Rafael with Smash Mouth. And over at Lazy Five Park, it's the Grey Golden Band. So, big doings here on the first day of July. Welcome to July. It's a brand new July. It's never been a July ever before. Coming back, we got Aerosmith, Queen, and Foo, just for you, right here on 105.7 KOZZ, Reno's Classic Rock.
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2: Hi there, happy Wednesday. Forecaster Anthony Ramos from News 4 with a look at your weather around Lake Tahoe. We maxed out in the 70s on Tuesday, and the 70s are expected to continue over the next few days. Today, expect a high near 75 degrees under sunny skies. Tonight, mostly clear skies with a low near 38. Expect westerly winds between 5 and 10 miles an hour.
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0: Foo Fighters, 105.7 KOC, even though it's classic rock, one of the coolest songs ever. Ever long, the coolest ever. So, you know what? A friend of mine was there at the show in Liverpool, posted pictures of the stage. Wow. Foo Fighters, a lot of you probably saw them at Bottle Rock. I guess they're going to be at Allegiant down in Vegas, but what a show they put on. What a show. You know, it's funny because South Lake Tahoe, the Lake Tahoe Outdoor Arena at Caesars Republic now, when Foo Fighters were there not too far back, Dave called it a parking lot. And so they came and they put down some AstroTurf and it became Day on the Green. Yeah, good stuff. Hey, coming back, Kansas, they're going to be in town. They're going to be out there at the Nugget Event Center finding more about Deep Purple in Kansas up at KOZZRadio.com.
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4: Gambler's Bonus hits again. On June 14th, Betty hit four fours, clearing her Gambler's Bonus four-of-a-kind bingo card for over $11,000. 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

See, the original title was Fly Like a Beagle. It was going to be all about Snoopy from Peanuts. But Charles M. Schulz wouldn't sign off on it, so they changed it. They changed it, and there you go. Romantics, it's KZZ.

0: Floyd on the Pop and Tim Kale's Easy Windows Classic Rock. I'm Max Volume. It's your workforce free ride. And ladies and gentlemen, yesterday it was very cool. Joe Atack, from one of the executive directors there at the Lake Tahoe Shakespeare Festival, Joe stopped in the show to talk about Lake Tahoe Shakespeare Festival. Lake Tahoe Shakespeare's Festival, and this has been going on since the Covered Wagons. It's the coolest thing in the world. Shakespeare on the lake at Sand Harbor. And you know what? This year they've got Macbeth and also The Heart of Robin Hood, the classic tale, along with all the other things. There's going to be jazz. There's going to be the Reno Philharmonic. There's going to be some tributes like Neil Diamond and Billy Joel, along with all this other stuff that happens up there. Go to KZZRadio.com. 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The Lake Tahoe Shakespeare Festival starts up this Friday, runs through August 24th. You got to get up there and do it. It's just the coolest thing ever. And then you want to hear the interview. It's up on the podcast page. We get interviews from, like the other day, Ed Roland from Collective Soul. He stopped in on the show. And we even had Brad Gillis on the show. He talked about the Ozzy Osbourne story when he joined the band. 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But yeah, this Friday, Lake Tahoe Shakespeare Festival. And who's got your tickets? Win tomorrow with the morning crew.
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6: Hi there, forecaster Anthony Ramos from News 4 here with a look at your Wednesday weather in Reno. The 80s officially made their return on Tuesday and temperatures will continue to climb throughout the week. Today, expect a forecasted high of 86 degrees with plenty of sunshine. Tonight, it's an overnight low near 55 degrees. Expect westerly winds throughout the day between 5 and 10 miles an hour.
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0: There's Poison, one of 5.7 KOCC Windows Classic Rock, Max Volume, it's your report, free ride. Poison, Billy Squire, and The Clash, well, birthday babes. Who are the birthday babes today? Liv Tyler, Steven Tyler's daughter, 49. Whoa. Pamela Anderson is 59. Whoa. Debbie Harry, 81. All babelicious. Man, in their time, they were just all sorts of something. And it happened today. Today, in 1979, the first Sony Walkman went on sale. Did you have one? In 1995, very sad story, Wolfman Jack came home after being on a business trip, a promotional tour, gave his wife a big hug, said, "It's so good to be home," literally died in her arms right there. And in 1998, a Florida man sued a strip club when a stripper turned sideways really quick, hit him with her double D's, knocked him out. And it happened today. Coming up, we're going to keep this party rolling. We get the Pretenders. We get AC/DC. Man, we're just going to party on down into the evening on the first day of June, July.
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here's you too. On a 5.7 KLCC Windows Classic Rock, it's your workforce rewrite. Coming up, we're going to play You Can't Go Wrong. Up for grabs, the $25 gift certificate to enjoy some Mountain Mike's pizza. Right now, hey, fill up the tank. I paid $4.15 a gallon in Carson City last night. Yeah, that.

0: Doors, Roadhouse Blues, 105.7 KLCC, who knows classic rock, and back at the Roadhouse, they've got some bungalows, and that's for the people who like to go down slow. The wisdom of Jim Morrison, just, you know, just right there, right there, right there. Robert Plant, Jackson Browne, U2, Chicago, but what time is it?
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2: Hi there, happy Wednesday. Forecaster Anthony Ramos from News 4 with a look at your weather around Lake Tahoe. We maxed out in the 70s on Tuesday, and the 70s are expected to continue over the next few days. Today, expect a high near 75 degrees under sunny skies. Tonight, mostly clear skies with a low near 38. Expect westerly winds between 5 and 10 miles an hour.
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12: Hey, I'm talking to caller 11. 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

0: There's Queen. 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You can't swing a sack of wet laundry without running into a fireworks show. There's going to be fireworks up the lake, the lights on the lake, Star Spangled Sparks at the Nugget. There's going to be fireworks at the Ace. There's going to be fireworks everywhere. And let's just leave the fireworks to the professionals, because 80% of fires are caused by humans. And you know what? Also, loss of body parts can happen with unprofessional, unsupervised fireworks. So a lot of people have said, well, what about the shuttles and stuff like that? Well, the Nugget has got a deal with RTC Transit. Free rides will be available on the Lincoln Line 4 to 8 p.m., the Flex Ride from 4 to 10:30 p.m., and Route 11 and Access 4 p.m. to midnight. Yeah, and drop off and pick up the RTC Centennial Plaza on Victorian Square. They get the big bus port there. So you get out there and have some fun. And like I say, leave the fireworks to the professionals, okay? Let's all have a really good time, because it's America 250. And in honor of America 250, we've been doing the Summer of Fun giveaway. And somebody's going to win a trip to go see the mountain with four big heads. We're talking about Mount Rushmore. All this week, we're qualifying people for that one. Right here with KOZZ, Torino's Classic Rock Patty Party, on the way.
1: While you were slaving away at work, I'm here in Austria preparing for Alice's Attic. 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Then for Cooper's Covers at ZZ Top playing Hendrix in Texas, I'll hit you with tons of rock trivia on Nirvana, The Doors, and Meatloaf. Tune in to Alice's Attic tonight. It's like a big musical salad.
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